0: natural inborn receptors. Give you the gift of discernment through perception and reception. Rastafari, Majesty Eye, I see the eye, I know the eye, I love the eye. I the eye, Majesty Eye.
1: Do it less, do it less, at the flyer.

どうもありがとうございました。Now we're going to play a ballad. This is a song that Wayne Shorter wrote for the daughter of Flora Purim and Ayuto Moreira. Her name is Gianna.

The Quintet. Tony Williams on drums. Freddie Hubbard on trumpet. Wayne Shorter on saxophone. Ron Carter on bass. And Herbie Hancock on piano. The VSOP Quintet.

0: Hail Jah Rastafari, Majesty Eye. I see the eye, I know the eye, I love the eye. Eye the eye, Majesty Eye.
1: Do it less, do it less at the fly on.

どうもありがとうございました。A ballad. This is a song that Wayne Shorter wrote for the daughter of Flora Purim and Ayuto Moreira. Her name is Gianna.

The Quintet. Tony Williams on drums. Freddie Hubbard on trumpet. Wayne Shorter on saxophone. Ron Carter on bass. And Herbie Hancock on piano. The VSOP Quintet.

0: natural inborn receptors. Give you the gift of discernment through perception and reception. 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I see the eye, I love the eye. I the eye, Majesty Eye.
1: Do it less, do it less at the fly on.

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Now we're going to play a ballad. This is a song that Wayne Shorter wrote for the daughter of Flora Purim and Ayuto Moreira. Her name is Gianna.

jarring to the nine. My V8 screams like sin. Flames shoot out the sides. Yeah, the show begins. You think you're riding fast? 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